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3: Slight chance of rain showers tonight. Otherwise, mainly cloudy skies. Lows dip down to about 49. Chance of rain showers tomorrow. Daytime highs approaching 64. Cloudy skies expected. Overcast skies tomorrow night. Storms likely. Lows level off around 54. Highs level off around 70 Friday, with storms likely 70 Saturday. I'm Staff Meteorologist Jennifer Wojcicki.
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1: It's Writin' with Rowdy.
0: There's a Threads user who has gone viral for her compliment about Waffle House employees. I think this is great. Here's what she wrote. I just had breakfast at store number 685 in Arkansas. Everything was wonderful. The food was great. Nikki, the cashier, was friendly. And Cheryl, my server, she was top notch. That's a great crew. Doing y'all proud at that store. You should show them some love. Well, Waffle House saw this, and they have confirmed those employees will be recognized for going the extra mile. Shortly after they complete their continuing education courses on drunken de-escalation tactics and defending yourself using nothing more than a dirty spoon and a napkin dispenser.
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0: Holy cow, that is a lot of people. About 45 million Americans will be traveling this Memorial Day weekend. And where are they going? Disneyland. Just last week, we told you over a quarter of Disney visitors say they will be going into debt for such a trip, while the other three quarters of Americans will be going in debt just by going to the grocery store. In health news today, it has been determined that women who exercise 2 to 3 hours a week are one-third less likely to develop gallstones. Of course, the most common treatment for gallstones is to remove the gallbladder. That's the small organ directly connected to your doctor's boat payment. Finally, in sports, top five college prospect Kerryus Kearney was arrested for reckless driving, speeding, improper lane change, possession of a Schedule 6 substance, and fleeing the scene. Experts believe if he does not clean up his act, he could wind up in the NFL.
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I

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1: Well, I was thumbing from Montgomery. I had my guitar on my back. 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

down, let me warn you, it's a long, hard ride. 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He said, this is where you get off, boy, 'cause I'm going back to Alabama. 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The

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0: How many of you have an at-work buddy? And I'm not talking somebody that you're, you know, cordial to while you work, but someone you really consider to be a good friend. That actually goes a long way when it comes to your job satisfaction and your productivity too. 46% of employees are more satisfied with their jobs if they've got a friend there. And in their personal lives, they are even more enriched, with 88% say not just their job, but their life is more fulfilling if they've got a friend at work. Of course, I think a lot of that has to do with how friendly they are.
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Darling, I've wasted a lot of years not seeing the real you. 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
0: I have been to quite a few of these Ripley's auditoriums because I like kooky things, but I think this particular tourist attraction really isn't going to see much in the way of volume visitors. 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And later on, it might not be a bad idea for you to go grab your giggle water before the long holiday weekend even begins.
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9: Cloudy skies expected overnight with a slight chance of rain showers. Lows dip down to about 49. Cloudy skies expected again Thursday, chance of rain showers. Daytime highs approaching 64. Cloudy Thursday night, storms likely, lows around 54. Showers likely Friday with highs in the upper 60s. Cloudy skies Saturday. I'm staff meteorologist Jennifer Wojcicki.
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0: Different strokes for different folks. That's a motto that I can live with. The Reverend Paul Johnson was one of those guys that had a peculiar interest. He collected pencil sharpeners. All makes, all models, all designs, all types from all over the globe. So many, in fact, that the 5,000-piece collection is now on display at the all-new Paul Johnson Pencil Sharpener Museum, located in Logan, Ohio. Big question I have is, who would actually take the time and, you know, make the effort to attend a pencil sharpener museum? But the fact of the matter is, I don't think I really want to know.
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1: There's a story that my daddy tells religiously. 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
0: Time now for another edition of Stupid Criminals, and today we head to Italy, where one inmate decided to channel his inner action hero and attempt a prison escape through the ceiling. Oh, that plan was very simple. Crawl through the overhead panels, sneak out unnoticed, make a clean getaway. Problem is, somewhere in between Mission Impossible and Looney Tunes, the ceiling gave way, and that inmate crashed straight through it and landed just feet away from a number of jailers who just happened to be right there in the lobby. Officials say his getaway lasted only seconds, which tells me that some criminals, they leap through the front door. This guy here apparently did it through the skylight.
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0: Before we go, this Rowdy reminder that you better stock up now on your Memorial Day weekend beer. 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Memorial Day weekend, one of the busiest beer drinking periods of the year here in the United States of America, if you're curious. The second busiest? Well, that's typically when the in-laws come to town.
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3: Slight chance for showers overnight, otherwise overcast. Lows dip down to about 50. Chance for showers Thursday, high of 63, cloudy. Storms likely Thursday night, lows level off around 54, cloudy skies expected. Storms likely Friday, high temperatures reach up to 71, 76, sunshine mixed with clouds at times Saturday. I'm Staff Meteorologist Jennifer Wojcicki.
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thought she was hotter than a $2 pistol. She was the fastest thing around. 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She was built

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2: 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And I thought, oh, she'll be back, till she turned around and pointed at the wall and

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1: 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I finally made it to my feet as she opened up the door. And she said, "You're not gonna do this anymore.

those Friday paychecks, and I'll cash them all right here. 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And when you're feeling macho, you can crush them like a man. She said, we'll rip out all the carpet and put sawdust on the

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5: Cloudy skies expected overnight with a slight chance for showers. Lows dip down to about 50. Cloudy skies, Thursday, chance for showers, high of 63. Storms likely, Thursday night, lows level off around 54, cloudy skies. Thunderstorms likely, Friday, with highs in the low 70s, sunshine mixed with clouds at times, Saturday. I'm staff meteorologist Jennifer Wojcicki.
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0: 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Here's your updated forecast from the Certified Transmission Weather Center.
1: Cloudy skies expected overnight with a slight chance for showers. Lows dip down to about 50. Cloudy skies Thursday, chance for showers, high of 63. Storms likely Thursday night, lows level off around 54. Cloudy skies. Thunderstorms likely.

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3: Overcast skies today with a chance of rain showers. High temperatures reach up to 63. Cloudy skies expected again tonight. Thunderstorms likely.

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7: Overcast skies today with a chance of rain showers. High temperatures reach up to 63. Cloudy skies expected again tonight. Thunderstorms likely. Lows level off around 54. Thunderstorms likely tomorrow. Daytime highs approaching 71. Cloudy. Partly cloudy and dry Saturday and Sunday. Mid-70s Saturday. Low 80s by Sunday. I'm staff meteorologist Jennifer Vujicic.

0: Oh, yeah, she sure does. Mama knows. Mama knows a lot of stuff. Shenandoah. Good morning, Jim West, your host. Here's what I know about the weather for Topeka in Shawnee County. Today, we're going to have some light rain this morning. It's going to remain cloudy and a little bit cooler, with a high reaching only about 63 today. We're going to keep an 80% chance of rain in the forecast for us, and currently we're facing 54 degrees. So if you're having a birthday today, happy birthday to you. Let's see who else is having a birthday today for some of the old timers. Mr. T from the A-Team, 74 years old. That good old Mr. T is. Also, on the modern side, country star Cody Johnson turning 39 years old today. A couple of the birthdays happening. Got Montgomery Gentry on the way. Toby Keith and more on Country 106.9. So glad you decided to join us on this Thursday morning.
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city bus still go down to the diner. I wonder if I

Yeah, some interesting stuff happened on this date in history. We'll go over that coming up right now. It's Ronnie Millsap and Smoky Mountain Rain on Country 106.9.

0: Yeah, in a different light of Doug Stone, it's 6:37 now. Good morning, Jim West, your host, in 54 degrees now, and here in Topeka and Shawnee County, on our way to 63, not very warm today. And we're keeping a good chance of rain in the forecast throughout the day. The weekend, though, looks pretty good. Friday, 73, Saturday, 76, Sunday, 83, and the next week will be in the mid-80s. Let's see what happened on this date in history for May 21st. A couple of things. The Red Cross was founded back in 1881. The Greyhound Bus Company started operations in 1914. 1927, Charles Lindbergh completed the world's first solo nonstop flight across the Atlantic Ocean. And once he got off of his airplane, he was like, "Where's my luggage?" And on this date in 1980, the coyote finally caught the Roadrunner. Yep. And one more on this date in 1980, The Empire Strikes Back was released. Who could forget that one? Alan Jackson on the way and Shania Twain on Country 106.9.
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14: Overcast skies today with a chance of rain showers. High temperatures reach up to 63. Cloudy skies expected again tonight. Thunderstorms likely. Lows level off around 54. Thunderstorms likely tomorrow. Daytime highs approaching 71. Cloudy. Partly cloudy and dry Saturday and Sunday. Mid-70s. Saturday, low 80s by Sunday. I'm staff meteorologist Jennifer Wojcicki.

0: Laying down the law. Shania Twain, honey, I'm home. It's 6:48. Good morning. Jim West, your host, in 54 degrees here in Topeka and Shawnee County, on our way to 63 today. A nice weekend in store, and mid-80s for next week. And we got a pair of tickets for you to see Hank Williams Jr. at the New Morton Amphitheater in Kansas City. It'll be there Saturday, September 19th. But you can enter to win now on our contest page at mycountry1069.com. Your Memorial Day barbecue is going to cost more. We'll tell you about that coming up on Country 106.9.
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0: Yep, swinging. And John Anderson, love that song. That's a, you know, you can just visualize dancing along with that one if you can't cut the rug right now. It's 5 minutes after 7 o'clock on our Thursday, May 21st. We're getting closer to the weekend. I'm feeling good about that. 54 degrees now on our way to 63. Not feeling good about the gas prices hitting all-time highs. And Radio Nick is here. And well, Radio, you've got a Cadillac.
1: I do. And gas is pretty expensive right now.
0: But... especially for you.
1: Well, I don't use the premium gas. You could use premium gas on the Cadillac, but I use unleaded because I'm cheap.
0: Or no, you're not.
1: Or try to be.
0: That's an oxymoron. You can't drive a Cadillac and be cheap. What are you trying to tell everybody?
1: I'm just saying I don't use the premium gas.
0: Yeah.
1: You know. So it's expensive.
0: Well, so when you're a single guy, so when the ladies go, "Ooh, Cadillac," you don't say, "Yeah, but I'm cheap."
1: No. I'm only expensive in some areas of my life.
0: Well, so. We're going to face historically high gas prices this Memorial Day weekend. Looks like gasbuddy.com, where anybody can go and check gas prices. They say the national average across the nation going to be about $4.48 a gallon.
1: My God, that's
0: a lot. Almost $4.50 a gallon.
1: Yeah,
0: 42% above the price last Memorial Day. But the most expensive gas on Memorial Day was back in 2022. Do you remember back in 2022?
1: Yeah, a little bit.
0: That was 4 years ago.
1: Yeah.
0: Gas on average then was about $4.61 a gallon. And that was because Russia was invading Ukraine, they say.
1: Yeah.
0: Now, experts are saying that gas may hit $5 a gallon next month. So we have that to look forward to.
1: Right.
0: A lot of that's because of the Strait of Hormuz remains closed. I don't know anything about all of that. All I know is how much I pay at the pump.
1: Right.
0: And it keeps getting more. And
1: It's getting expensive. I went to Casey's here in town a few days ago, and I had to get gas because I was low. And I spent about $20. But, you know, on their, you know, sign out front, it says, you know, $3.99 for gas. And, you know, when I got the gas, it was not $3.99 a gallon.
0: What was it?
1: It ended up being $4.54 for gas. I'm like, you know, something's wrong here, but I needed gas at the time.
0: Listen, I feel your pain because I was at the pump one time, and I was putting gas in my car.
1: Yeah.
0: And they were changing the gas prices as I was filling up.
1: Oh, geez.
0: And I'm like, can you guys wait until I get done, you know, filling up the putting gas in my car? And they're like, nope, we're changing the gas prices right now. Right.
1: I said, right in the middle of
0: me putting gas in my car. Yep. Change the gas prices right now.
1: It's like, this is the last time I'm coming here then. Mm. You won't see me again.
0: You know, you got to respect a guy like you that drives a luxury car. Like a Cadillac.
1: Yep. And I could use unleaded gas. So thank God for that.
0: The most impressive thing about all of this I did want to talk about the gas prices.
1: Yeah.
0: But mostly I wanted to talk about your pine tree air freshener dangling from your rearview mirror.
1: Yeah.
0: That little cardboard pine tree air freshener.
1: That's right.
0: That you bought for $1.18 at the convenience market. Now, you know, being a Cadillac man, and, you know, having all that luxury, and yet you buy a little air freshener for $1.18 and you dangle it from the rearview mirror of your Cadillac.
1: Well, you know, I can't afford anything else.
0: You know, the ladies are going to know that you're a high-class man. Look at that. He's got a Cadillac. Oh, and he has a pine-smelling air freshener dangling from his rearview mirror. Now, I'm sorry, the ladies in my life have husky voices. So
1: it's fine. It's fine. Yeah, it does sound a little husky there, but I don't know.
0: That's amazing. You know, you don't mind paying for air fresheners.
1: So, yeah.
0: You know.
1: Yeah, I don't mind. I actually got a good deal on them. So, yeah, for like a six pack of them. But they came, there were several in a pack. So,
0: how thoughtful of the odor company to give you six.
1: I think I paid like $3 for them.
0: Wow, they must really work well, absorbing all those odors.
1: Yeah, they last for about 2 days, and then I have to put a new one in.
0: Wow, that's amazing. What are you doing? Hanging your socks up there from the on the rear view mirror?
1: No, I have dryer sheets.
0: Okay, dryer sheets. So. Okay, all right. Okay, I think we've covered enough ground here on automobiles. So anyway, good luck, Radio Nick.
1: Thanks.
0: on putting gas in your Cadillac.
1: Yeah.
0: And coming up, we're going to talk about Memorial Day barbecue. If you thought gas cost a bunch, wait till you hear about Memorial Day barbecues. That's on the way here on Country 106.9.
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13: Overcast skies today with a chance of rain showers. High temperatures reach up to 63. Cloudy skies expected again tonight. Thunderstorms likely. Lows level off around 54. Thunderstorms likely tomorrow. Daytime highs approaching 71. Cloudy. Partly cloudy and dry Saturday and Sunday. Mid-70s Saturday. Low 80s by Sunday. I'm staff meteorologist Jennifer Vujicic.

0: Miles from Nowhere and Dwight Yoakam. It is 7:20 now. Good morning. Jim West, your host, and Radio Nick, our afternoon guy, is still hanging out here in the studio. And Radio Nick, are you going to do some barbecuing for Memorial Weekend?
1: You know, I thought about it. I'd like to, but yeah, probably not going to happen.
0: Yeah, Memorial Weekend, of course, we observe for our military. But yep. It's also a time when people get together and do some barbecuing and things of that nature.
1: Right.
0: And we understand now that beef recently crossed nearly $7 a pound for the first time in history. And we talked about, you know, prices going up. Steaks are now averaging $13 a pound.
1: Yeah.
0: $13 a pound for just a regular steak. That's not the premium cuts.
1: I believe it.
0: Premium cuts. Oh, my. I think I saw one of those premium cut steaks were like $20 a pound.
1: That's like crazy. That.
0: Yeah, it is. This is up 70% since January of 2020. That was 6 years ago. Up 70%. Some of the reason is the cattle herds are small. Something about there was a drought and then the high feed cost.
1: Yeah.
0: The feed to feed these cows is gone through the roof. So some people are making their hamburger meat go further by adding lentils and beans. Although I thought lentils were beans. But anyway. Now, when I was younger, my mom, have you ever heard of Hamburger Helper?
1: Oh, yeah. Yep, yeah, big time. I grew up on that.
0: Yeah, we couldn't afford the hamburger, so we had Helper Helper.
1: Yeah.
0: Do you know what that is? Helper.
1: I don't know.
0: There's no hamburger in it.
1: No hamburgers.
0: So, yeah, it's just Helper Helper.
1: Did they have tuna helper back then?
0: Yeah, I believe they did.
1: Okay, all right.
0: Mm-hmm. Yeah, and shake and bake and all that stuff.
1: I remember shake and bake. Mm-hmm. Yeah.
0: Yeah, all that good stuff. So, but yeah, so Memorial Day barbecue, going to cost a little more, but hey, you know, it's how we get the summer really officially kicked off for some.
1: Right.
0: I don't think it's going to deter a whole lot of people. Now, I saw some those big briskets, you know, that people like to throw on the smokers and cook all day.
1: Oh, yeah.
0: Now,
1: yeah.
0: I saw some of those, and man, those things are expensive. I had no idea how expensive those things were.
1: Right.
0: You don't want to mess that.

0: up.
1: No, you don't.
0: You don't want to burn that. And I would burn that probably. I'm pretty good on the grill.
1: Yeah.
0: If it's steaks and hamburgers and
1: right
0: chicken and corn, you know, the basics.
1: Yeah.
0: But yep. you get to doing fancy stuff like a brisket, I'm lost. You know, I don't have a smoker.
1: Right.
0: I would love to learn all that, but you know, that's 12 hours of sitting there and
1: right
0: watching the blue smoke roll.
1: Yeah, you got to be dedicated to that, definitely.
0: Mm-hmm.
1: So
0: yeah,
1: I'd like to grill me up a couple of pork steaks. We used to eat that all the time when I was a kid, that and, you know,
0: yeah,
1: hamburgers and hot dogs and stuff like that.
0: I'd like to find out when they put that brisket on.
1: Yeah.
0: And then about 12 hours later, I'd like to drive up.
1: Right.
0: Is that done? We gonna have some of that now?
1: Yeah.
0: So I've seen some of those shows too, where the pit masters, they do these kind of barbecue
1: right
0: competition thing. Yep. You know, because there's all kinds of competition things on TV now, and of course there's one with barbecues.
1: Yeah.
0: And it all looks very good and interesting techniques and all that stuff. But
1: yeah,
0: it's not an easy thing to do to it's perfect. Not. You know, yeah, it obviously takes time. So.
1: It's very time consuming.
0: I wished I had that kind of time, you know, 12 hours to just sit there, you know, but I don't, you know, I got other things I want to do.
1: Well, maybe when you retire here in about 5 or 10 years, then maybe you could, you know, devote some of your time to grilling.
0: What makes you think I'm going to retire in 5 or 10 years?
1: I don't know.
0: What gives you that idea? Why did you even bring that up?
1: I'm just saying.
0: I might retire you right now.
1: Oh, yeah.
0: How about that? Let's do that.
1: All right.
0: Get Radio Nick retired right now.
1: Yeah, bring it on.
0: Nah, I'm just kidding. All right, Kenny Chesney on the way. Not kidding about that. And Clint Black and more on Country 106.9.
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There's Linda Ronstadt from Tucson, Arizona. It's 7:38 now. Hi, I'm Jim West. Well, an Uber passenger. Okay, this is a person that called up an Uber and got in the back seat there with their luggage and said, take me somewhere, wherever they're going. And they were going somewhere, and the driver fell asleep at the wheel of the Tesla. The Tesla is what the Uber driver was driving. Well, the Tesla is one of those self-driving cars. It's got that self-driving mode. So they were up on the highway about 20 minutes. The driver's out cold. Now, the car is in Tesla's full self-driving mode, but the driver out cold, taking a nap. So the passenger in the back seat starts taking a video. The driver snoring. That's on the video. I don't know. If that was me, I would be so scared. I'm like, what is going on here? The car's on the highway. You know, we're not even in the regular streets, and we're on the highway going highway speeds. The driver's asleep. Out cold for 20 minutes. You know, I've seen some of this reporting before, and these drivers get a ticket for this. It's still unsafe, you know. So this is totally taking advantage of this autonomous car stuff. You know, I don't think I'd put all my faith into this autonomous stuff. They say that even if you have this fully self-driving mode, that you need to be awake behind the wheel and, you know, still be aware, you know, which I don't even know why you need self-driving mode. If you got to be aware and still, you know, be alert and all that stuff, you might as well just be driving. Why pay extra for full self-driving mode? Anyway, maybe this stuff just isn't good enough yet. And, but some people are really relying on this. But I think I would be screaming, the windows down or wake up or something. I don't know. Throwing some cold water on the person, something. I don't know what would be going on there, but I certainly wouldn't be letting the guy sleep for 20 minutes while I'm in the back and the car's driving on its own. Not me. Wade Hayes on the way in Alabama on Country 106.9.

0: give us a ring and see how this one more thing can make all the difference.
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3: Is Heidi Dixon. Mom, Jackie Wolf, was the patient of interim hospice. I live in Texas, and after Mom got on hospice and I came back to Texas, interim was a huge lifeline for me in terms of information. Maria, the social worker, was a dream. Going every other week, sharing a picture and what Mom was doing and what was she saying and what was she looking forward to, and she brought us right into the room with Mom, and she said when she was planning to go next. And as a hospice worker in Texas, I was asking our social workers, are we doing this? This is amazing. She was so engaged with Mom and so connected the dots for us. That was invaluable. Aside from Mom's increasing comfort with the pain management provided by hospice, the social work connection and support, those were the two most visible benefits that I continue to be exceedingly grateful for.
4: Always there when you need care, interim health care.
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6: Overcast skies today with a chance of rain showers. High temperatures reach up to 63. Cloudy skies expected again tonight. Thunderstorms likely. Lows level off around 54. Thunderstorms likely tomorrow. Daytime highs approaching 71. Cloudy. Partly cloudy and dry Saturday and Sunday. Mid-70s Saturday. Low 80s by Sunday. I'm staff meteorologist Jennifer Wojcicki.

Yeah, we're at 54 degrees on our way to 63 today in Topeka and Shawnee County. Nice weekend in store for us, though. 80s, mid-80s next week. 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

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It's 752. 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

0: 9 to 5 and Dolly on Country 106.9. Hi, I'm Jim West. Boy, if you're a parent or a grandparent, grandmother or a mom, hold on to your purse if you got a little one around. A little 8-year-old boy recently charged $2,000 to his grandmother's credit card while playing a game on his phone. The grandmother found the charges after checking her account. How often do you check your account? You probably should do that, if not daily, at least monthly. Now, the family members of the little boy say, well, we're trying to understand how this happened. Seriously, the 8-year-old boy crawled into his grandmother's purse, grabbed the credit card. He's got an iPhone, obviously, at 8 years old. Went through all the prompts, entered the credit card number, and played the game. What's there to understand? The boy even admitted that he went through her purse to get the credit card. He knew he had to get the credit card. The kid's 8 years old, for crying out loud. Anyway, watch out. Mostly because of these gaming systems. You know, they're kind of addictive, I believe. Oh, yeah, they are. Look at all these adults with this Wordle. You know, oh, they post stuff on Facebook all the time. Oh, look, I got this in one letter, or whatever they're doing. You know, they can be addictive to it as well as these little kids. So careful. Joe Diffie on the way. George Strait on Country 106.9.
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2: Chance for showers today, otherwise cloudy skies expected. High temperatures reach up to 63. Thunderstorms likely tonight, lows dip down to about 54, cloudy skies. Storms likely tomorrow, high temperatures reach up to 71, overcast. Sunshine mixed with clouds at times and dry Saturday and Sunday, mid 70s, Saturday, low 80s by Sunday. I'm staff meteorologist Jennifer Wojcicki.

0: had a birthday last week. He turned 74 years old. There's Check Yes or No. It is 8:20 now. Hi, I'm Jim Weston. It is 54 degrees on our way to 63, keeping rain in the forecast for the day. And speaking of the day, there's an insurance company that did a study recently, and they said that they found between 3 and 4 p.m. is the most dangerous time to drive. They said their study looked at crash data from a lot of cities, and their researchers said that crashes happen in that hour on weekdays more than any other time during the week, between 3 p.m. and 4 p.m. So the report also urged drivers to slow down and stay alert in the late afternoon. So between 3 and 4, keep your eyes peeled. Ears, too. Diamond Rio on the way. Brad Paisley on Country 106.9.
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0: Yep, whiskey and beer, horses, Toby, Willie. That's all one big happy family. Hi, I'm Jim West. Well, speaking of beer and horses, of course, Willie and Toby there taking the horses right now because the gas prices probably. We've seen a large amount of people have cut back on driving because of the high gas prices. We've also found some other stuff because of the high gas prices. Most people think gas prices will get worse over the next year. That means clean into the rest of this year and into next year. People think gas prices will get worse. Almost everyone. Some people think the gas prices are so bad they're changing travel and vacation plans because of high gas prices. That means summer, changing up the travel plans. And you know what? In maybe some cases, it may be cheaper to fly even though the fuel cost is going up. I don't know. Might be cheaper to fly now. Wouldn't that be weird? Some adults are cutting back on household expenses because of high gas prices. So I'm not really sure what that means. They're cutting back on the household expenses. Not sure how you do that, but I guess when you cut back on household expenses, it gives you more money for gas. You know, maybe they're cutting back on toilet paper. I'm sorry, I didn't mean to laugh. And now a smaller amount, but some people are now considering buying an electric car. Oh, we weren't thinking about that a few months ago, but now thinking about it. Yeah, we can think about it all day long. Garth Brooks on the way and Merle Haggard, his big city song on Country 106.9.
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8: Chance for showers today. Otherwise, cloudy skies expected. High temperatures reach up to 63. Thunderstorms likely tonight. Lows dip down to about 54. Cloudy skies. Storms likely tomorrow. High temperatures reach up to 71. Overcast. Sunshine mixed with clouds at times and dry. Saturday and Sunday, mid-70s. Saturday, low 80s by Sunday. I'm staff meteorologist Jennifer Vujcitsky.

0: Yeah, the big city and Merle Haggard. Hi, I'm Jim West. Well, speaking of the big city, yes, Topeka, pretty big. Kansas City, pretty big too. And that's where you can see Hank Williams Jr. win a pair of tickets to see Hank Jr. at the Morton Amphitheater, the new one there in Kansas City, coming up Saturday, September 19th. Yes, it's a little ways off, but you can enter now to win on our contest page. Do so on our website at mycountry1069.com. And then all your rowdy friends, go see Hank Jr. Well, you and a friend at least.
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0: something, you know, and then something glorious. And then all of a sudden, you have it for dinner, and then everything's great. But sometimes some arguments can start in the kitchen. Have you ever noticed that? Here's where the arguments lie, just as a reminder, leaving a mess for somebody else to deal with later. You've cleaned the kitchen, you've gone to bed, you wake up the next day, and somebody has messed up the entire kitchen. How could this be? Some people don't clean as they go. I like to do that. I like to clean as I go. That way, I don't, not so much to do at the end, because I am a messy person in the kitchen. Sometimes people don't like that hovering or supervising while the other is cooking. You know, sampling along the way. It's like, get out of the kitchen till I'm done. You're in the way. People have different standards of cleanliness. Oh, yes, they do. Some people like and don't mind their cats on the counter when they're cooking. Other people are like, I don't want the cat on the counter anywhere in the kitchen, please. Do you ever leave the dirty utensils or pans to soak? Yeah, we all do that. We know what that means. I'm just too lazy right now to deal with it. Let them soak. So there can be some arguments there in the kitchen. Now, I know the next thing I'm about to say probably will create some arguments, but I want to profess my deep dislike for yogurt. Now, we buy yogurt. We don't make it in the kitchen, but it's stored in the kitchen in the refrigerator, okay? And, yeah, I've been trying this yogurt thing now for a couple of months. It's horrible. Good Lord, how do people eat this stuff? I've tried all the different flavors. Still tastes like yogurt. I don't care what you put in it. I've had to settle in on vanilla. It's not like I'm on a diet. I'm just trying to do better, okay? And doing better has included yogurt. And not the good kind of yogurt that has all the sugar and the nuts and the fruit and the chocolate. And no, none of that. Nope. It's got to be the yogurt that tastes like yogurt. How do you do this? Anyway, we'll continue with that. See what happens. I don't think anything good is going to come from it, but I'm told it's supposed to help me. Chris Ledoux on the way. Blake Shelton. Two guys, I'm sure, don't have to have yogurt on Country 106.9.
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8: Northeast Kansas weather.
9: Chance for showers today. Otherwise, cloudy skies expected. High temperatures reach up to 63. Thunderstorms likely tonight. Lows dip down to about 54. Cloudy skies. Storms likely tomorrow. High temperatures reach up to 71. Overcast. Sunshine mixed with clouds at times and dry. Saturday and Sunday, mid-70s. Saturday, low 80s by Sunday. I'm staff meteorologist Jennifer Wojcicki.
10: 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Country's greatest hits are on Country 106.9.

Hills and Kenny Chesney. It's 9:39. Hi, I'm Jim West. Thank you so much for hanging out with me. Do appreciate it today. And rain continues in the forecast today. 63 for the high. Friday, 73 for the high. Nice weekend on the way. Saturday, 76. No mention of rain there. It's Sunday, 83. And next week we'll be in the

0: mid-80s, and we're at 54 now. Patty Loveless on the way. Got John Denver, too, back home again. And Carol Turner coming up at 10 here on Country 106.9.
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0: been the show closer for years for Reba McEntire. That's Fancy on Country's Greatest Hits, 106.9. Carol with you. A new AAA survey reveals nearly half of drivers now let their gas tank fall close to almost empty before filling up. Well, I haven't quite got there yet. Too dangerous. On the way, George Strait, you know me better than that on 106.9.
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4: Chance for rain today, otherwise cloudy skies expected. High temperatures reach up to 63. Thunderstorms likely tonight, 54. Cloudy skies expected tomorrow, storms likely. Highs level off around 71. A blend of clouds and sun and dry, Saturday and Sunday, mid-70s. Saturday, low 80s by Sunday. I'm Staff Meteorologist Jennifer Wojcicki.
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0: Country's greatest hits, 106.9, Roseanne Cash with 7 Year Ache. 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

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Kenny Rogers with Lady. Here's Gary Allen, Nothing On But the Radio.

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0: country's greatest hits, 106.9. Vince Gill, Don't Let Our Love Start Slipping Away. Men's Fitness Magazine says a recent study published by Science Direct reveals that just 1 to 2 minutes of exercise an hour can improve one's health. Researchers say this small amount of time working out improves heart health and blood sugar levels. They studied 472 people and found stair climbing and body weight training are perfect little exercises. Although, how does your heart rate get up in only 1 to 2 minutes? Sometimes when I'm walking my dogs, I walk for at least 10 minutes before my Apple Watch even acknowledges the fact that I'm doing some exercise. On the way, Michael Peterson, Drink, Swear, Steal, and Lie on 106.9.
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6: Chance for rain today, otherwise cloudy skies expected. High temperatures reach up to 63. Thunderstorms likely tonight, 54. Cloudy skies expected tomorrow, storms likely. Highs level off around 71. A blend of clouds and sun and dry, Saturday and Sunday, mid-70s, Saturday, low 80s by Sunday. I'm staff meteorologist Jennifer Wojcicki.
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0: Country's greatest hits, 106.9 Exile, and She's Too Good to Be True. Carol with you. Talking retail, says Pepsi, unveiled three ice cream-inspired flavors. They are cherry and vanilla, raspberry ripple, and salted caramel. The new cola will be sold in 8-packs. I would try all three of those. Cherry vanilla sounds good. Raspberry ripple sounds good. Salted caramel sounds good. All right. Look for those. On the way, Sugar Land, Diamond Rio, and Tracy Lawrence on 106.9.
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0: It's a way of life, playing country's greatest hits, 106.9. John Anderson, Money in the Bank. Here is Brad Paisley, Little Mud on the Tires.
1: I've got some big news. The bank finally came through.

Always fun to listen to Country's Greatest Hits, 106.9. Keith Whitley, Don't Close Your Eyes. Leroy Parnell, What Kind of Fool Do You Think I Am?

Country's Greatest Hits, 106.9, Leroy Parnell, What Kind of Fool Do You Think I Am? Carol with you. Bro Bible says, some restaurants are now adding non-tipper fees to bills. One Iowa man recently posted a TikTok video where he showed his receipt and an

0: $7.16 non-tipper fee. You can imagine the internet reacting. One person said, "This is insane." Another said, "I'm going to tell them to bring back another copy of my receipt and remove this charge because this should not even be legal." On the way, Toby Keith, How Do You Like Me Now on 106.9.
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12: Cloudy skies this afternoon with a chance for rain, high of 63. Cloudy skies expected again tonight, thunderstorms likely, lows level off around 54. Storms likely tomorrow, high temperatures reach up to 71, overcast. A mix of clouds and sunshine and dry, Saturday and Sunday, mid-70s, Saturday, low 80s by Sunday.
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Ronnie Millsap, I wouldn't have missed it for the world.

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Dwight Yoakam, Fast As You. 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

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Randy Travis, Hard Rock, Bottom of Your Heart. 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
2: Well, I know it said you've had time to think about it. Looks like to me you're feeling kind of crowded. You're not

0: country's greatest hits, 106.9 with Faith Hill and Wild One. Do you overthink things? Gen Zers are the biggest overthinkers, as a new survey finds that 69% of them admit they often spiral over little things. Millennials, not far behind, 63% say that they do. The top thing they overthink is going back over embarrassing moments, followed by things they didn't say but wish they had, and how their text will be perceived. Baby boomers, only 38% of baby boomers overthink things. Maybe we just don't care. On the way, Trace Adkins. This ain't no thinking thing. Yeah, on 106.9.
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6: My name is Heidi Dixon. Mom, Jackie Wolf, was the patient of interim hospice. I live in Texas, and after Mom got on hospice and I came back to Texas, interim was a huge lifeline for me in terms of information. Maria, the social worker, was a dream. Going every other week, sharing a picture and what Mom was doing and what was she saying and what was she looking forward to. And she brought us right into the room with Mom. And she said when she was planning to go next. And as a hospice worker in Texas, I was asking our social workers, are we doing this? This is amazing. She was so engaged with Mom and so connected the dots for us. That was invaluable. Aside from Mom's increasing comfort with the pain management provided by hospice, the social work connection and support, those were the two

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6: Cloudy skies this afternoon with a chance for rain, high of 63. Cloudy skies expected again tonight, thunderstorms likely, lows level off around 54. Storms likely tomorrow, high temperatures reach up to 71, overcast. A mix of clouds and sunshine and dry, Saturday and Sunday, mid-70s, Saturday, low 80s, by Sunday. I'm staff meteorologist Jennifer Wojcicki.
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Trace Adkins, This Ain't No Thinking Thing. Eddie Rabbit, A Love a Rainy Night.

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1: 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She was born Jill Lynn Byram and has often been called the country equivalent to Bonnie Raitt with her gritty voice. Always a fan of Lacey J. Dalton. Loved her music. Loved her personality. She recently turned 79 years old. On the way, Neil McCoy, Jody Messina, and George Jones on 106.9.
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George Jones, who's going to fill their shoes? 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

0: 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A Berkshire Hathaway shareholder recently won an auction for a private lunch with Warren Buffett and Steph Curry. 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
16: Slight chance of rain showers this afternoon. Otherwise, cloudy skies expected. Highs level off around 63. Lows around 54. Tonight, slight chance for storms. Chance for storms tomorrow. Highs around 71. Cloudy skies. A mix of clouds and sunshine and dry, Saturday and Sunday, mid-70s.

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96.9. Hey, it's Nick hanging out with you this afternoon. Hopefully you're having a great day so far. A little cloudy out there. We're at 63. Tomorrow we'll warm up, though, into the 70s. Vern Gosden now. This ain't my first rodeo. Country 106.9.

0: Country Widow 6-9, John Michael Montgomery, and Life's a Dance. It's Nick hanging out with you on this day of the year, 1982. Waylon and Willie were number one on the country charts with Just to Satisfy You. It was a song written by Waylon and Don Bowman originally back in 1963, and Waylon included the song in his performing repertoire and on radio. So in 1982, he recorded the duet version that we all know and love, along with Willie, and the song peaked at number one for 2 weeks on the Hot Country Singles chart. Also in 1994, Trish Yearwood married Robert Bobby Reynolds. Well, you're probably asking yourself, well, who was Bobby Reynolds? Well, he was the bass player for the country music group The Mavericks, and the couple divorced in 1999. Of course, Trish Yearwood married her current husband, Garth, back in 2005. Now, when I think about the Mount Rushmore list of country's most powerful couples, definitely have to include Garth and Trish Yearwood on that list. They make a combined net worth of $400 million. Man, that's a lot of money right there. Hey, guys, could I borrow some scratch? I'll pay you back. Weather forecast at Red Akins is coming up on Country 106.9.
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2: Cloudy skies expected this afternoon with a slight chance of rain showers. Highs level off around 65. Cloudy skies expected again tonight. Slight chance of thunderstorms. Lows level off around 57. Chance of thunderstorms tomorrow, 73. Cloudy. Chance for storms Saturday with highs in the mid-70s. Partly cloudy Sunday. I'm Staff Meteorologist Jennifer Wojcicki.
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National Talk Like Yoda Day. You know, Yoda from Star Wars. I'm going to give it my best shot here. Do or do not. There is no drive. Yep, I don't know about that. Kind of sounded a little rusty there. Johnny Paycheck coming up after Kenny Chesney.

Yeah, one of my favorite Alabama songs right there. It's Take Me Down. Country 106.9. 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

Country 106.9, Tracy Lawrence will be performing at Country Stampede and Bonner's Springs this year. Yeah, he'll be one of the performers on Saturday, June 27th. 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

0: Country 106.9, Steve Warner and Garth up ahead. Gas prices that are at an all-time high. Yeah, we were talking about this morning on the morning show with Jim West. So how has gas prices affected the way that you spend your money? We'll find out what people are doing when it comes to this during these tough times. We'll do that in just a bit. Dirk's Bentley now, every mile of memory. Country 106.9.
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0: Garth, much too young to feel this damn old. Country 106.9, it's Nick. And, gas prices are at an all-time high right now. It's affecting everyone. And it's gotten so bad for me, I'm actually looking to save money, which is hard for me to do already. So one of these things I'm trying to do is not use my lights, especially when I'm at home. Now, I do a lot of things in the dark, and if I have to, I use a flashlight. Oh, man, good old flashlight right there. So that may be a little too extreme for some people, but, you know, there are some people out there that do the same thing, and that includes cutting back on household expenses due to high gas prices. And then there are a select few that are saying, well, enough is enough. I'm buying an electric car. Yeah, I haven't gone to that extreme yet, but over half of Americans say the gas prices will be even worse for next year. Man, I don't even want to think about that. So however you're cutting back to pay for gas for your car right now, we hope it all goes well for you. I tell you, if it gets any worse, we might all have to start riding a bus to work. Weather forecast, Travis Tritt is on the way next on Country 106.9.
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19: Cloudy skies expected this afternoon with a slight chance of rain showers. Highs level off around 65. Cloudy skies expected again tonight. Slight chance of thunderstorms. Lows level off around 57. Chance of thunderstorms tomorrow, 73. Cloudy. Chance for storms Saturday with highs in the mid-70s. Partly cloudy Sunday. I'm staff meteorologist Jennifer Wojcicki.

Country 106.9, you'll be able to catch Brooks and Dunn playing at the Morton Amphitheater in KC. That'll be on October 2nd. You can still head up to Ticketmaster for tickets for that show. I'll catch them, Small Town Saturday night.

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I tell you, that Reba, she is a very nice lady, and she actually went to the VA in Nashville along with Terry Clark to surprise some fans out there and sing some songs for them. Such a cool thing. Reba Dow, the night the lights went out in Georgia, Country 106.9.

Country 106.9, you'll be able to catch Bo Cephas live in concert at the Moore Amphitheater in KC Saturday, September 19th. Going to be a great time out there. 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It's Tim McGraw. I like it. I love it. Country 106.9.

Country 106.9, Tim McGraw. I like it. I love it. Hey, Tim McGraw is going to be inducted into the Country Music Hall of Fame along with Paul Overstreet and the Stanley Brothers. That'll happen in October, so I can't wait for that. And here's something else I can't wait for, and that would be Fiesta Topeka. Yeah, the fun will kick off with the Fiesta kickoff and a 5K on June 27th, and the downtown parade will roll through on July 11th, and then the main festival will kick off on July 14th. It'll run through the 18th. You can find out more about the 2026 Fiesta Topeka royalty candidates and get all the details and entertainment info right now on the event page at mycountry1069.com. Can't wait to go out there and try all that authentic Mexican food. Oh, man, it's going to be so good. I'm really craving some.

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0: 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Well, if you like reading books, Clint Black has a new book out. It's entitled The Killing Time, My Life in Music. You can buy it through Amazon. Pretty sure you can buy it at Barnes & Noble as well. I think it sells for like around 30 bucks, so not a bad deal there. You're definitely going to have to check that out soon. Joe Nichols, sunny at 75.
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Country 106.9. So a guy got arrested over some Arby's au jus sauce. Yeah, we'll tell you how that happened after John Anderson's Great Tequila Night.

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Here's a glass of champagne.

0: John Anderson, Straight Tequila Night, Country 106.9. And there was a guy that was in Wichita Falls, Texas, that recently got arrested. His name is James Sims. And yeah, I wonder if this guy was drinking tequila before he went and assaulted somebody. But so this is kind of a weird story. He assaulted an employee there with a container of Arby's au jus sauce. And this all came about when he walked into the restaurant and asked them if he could use a phone. Well, the manager refused. And then so this guy picked up the container of sauce and threw it in the kitchen. Only problem here is that it splattered and hit an employee. The manager then called 911 as the guy fled, and officers tracked this guy down and charged him with assault and criminal mischief. You know, you're not supposed to assault people with Arby's au jus sauce. You're supposed to drink it or eat it with your meal. Now, for me, I always drink the sauce before my sandwich is finished. But yeah, I tell you, Arby's has got some good sandwiches and au jus sauce, and that's what makes me think of that. Weather forecast, Alan Jackson, straight ahead on Country 106.9.
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10: Cloudy skies expected this afternoon with a slight chance of rain showers. Highs level off around 65. Cloudy skies expected again tonight. Slight chance of thunderstorms. Lows level off around 57. Chance of thunderstorms tomorrow, 73. Cloudy. Chance for storms Saturday with highs in the mid-70s. Partly cloudy Sunday. I'm Staff Meteorologist Jennifer Wojcicki.
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Country 106.9, of course, Alan Jackson's big finale coming up June 27th. That'll be at the Nissan Stadium in Nashville. Yeah, going to be a great time out there. A lot of musicians have signed up to be a part of that big show. Last one ever for Alan. George Strait now, Amarillo by Morning, Country 106.9.

0: country with a 6-9. Well, this guy was definitely a country boy. It's John Denver.
1: Well, life on the farm is kind of laid back. 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

Country 106.9. Yeah, my stepmom was telling me the other day, it looks like Shania's had a nose job. Yeah, I don't know about that. She does look different, though. Judd's rocking with the rhythm.

Country 106.9. Well, last time I heard, Keith Willie's got a documentary being made about him. Yeah, it's being co-produced by Blake Shelton, and I can't wait for that to come out. Keith now with I Wonder Do You Think of Me on Country 106.9.

0: 469, I really want a slaw burger, fries, and a bottle of Ski right now, but I don't think you can buy Ski here in Kansas. Yeah, might have to order it online. Keith Urban now, who wouldn't want to be me? Country 1069.
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Country 106.9, it's Andy and Tucker. Texas, would I die? You know, I feel the same way about Kansas. I'm never going to move, unfortunately. Earl Thomas Connelly coming up after Doug Snow did a different light on Country 106.9.

0: Things up this afternoon with Earl Thomas Conley and Somewhere Between Right and Wrong. It's Nick about ready to head out of the building here in just a few minutes. Yeah, it's quitting time for me. We'll get to Alabama, George Strait in just a few, and Riding with Roddy will take over things at 7 o'clock. Have a great one.
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